Okay, then get back in the USSR. Okay. Yeah, I mean, there's a story we tell about always wanting to go to Russia, mainly to play them that song. And we got there quite a few years ago now. And we were actually the first rock and roll band to play a show in Red Square in Moscow. Yeah. We had a great time. And backstage, there was quite a few members of the Russian government hanging out. And one of my guys comes up to me and says, "See that guy there? He's the defense minister of Russia." So I'm, defense minister, big job. So I says, "Hey, how you doing?" He says, "Paul, first record I ever bought was Love Me Do." It's a cultural exchange. And this other guy comes up, a big guy, he says, "We learned to speak English from listening to Beatles records." He comes up to me, looks me right in the eye, and he says, "Hello, goodbye." So close.

0: And cue, let it be.
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1: Let it be.

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Sounds so sweet. Come on, girls. I love that sound. One more time.

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Hope we've had a great time. We certainly have. Okay, have we got anybody in the audience with a birthday? This one. Okay. 15 today. All right. Okay. All right, so this is especially for anybody with a birthday here today. And also for anybody who's got a birthday anytime this year.

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Well, Saturday night, and I just got paid. Fool about my money, don't try to say. My heart says go, go, have a time. Saturday night, maybe I'll feel fine. I'm gonna rip it up.

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Okay.

Listen, guys, as I say, you have been a beautiful audience tonight. Thanks for the great welcome you've given us. It's been a great pleasure to be here both these weekends. It was great tonight. Thank you so much. We had a great blast with Brianna and with Neil and with all you guys. Fantastic. But to bring you a big show like this, we got a lot of people we need to thank. We want to thank Pablo out front on the sound. Thank Wally on the lights, Paulie Becker on all the screens, all our guys and girls here, the equipment, the drums, piano, guitars. Let's hear it for the best crew on the planet. And the truckers. Okay. And this is actually the last night of our tour, so it's a special night for us. Last night of our tour this year, so this has been a great one to finish on. I want to thank this fantastic band of mine, the band of brothers. Thank you guys, Aby, Wixie, Brian and Rusty. This guy played great, yeah? They're fantastic. And most of all, we want to thank all of you. Thank you. Thanks for coming. Thanks for selling your Mini Cooper.

0: Hey, India, Coachella, California, America, the universe. Thank you. We love you. I'll tell you what, we'll see you next time.
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je međuprostor. 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It just makes me think. 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

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Hey, Woody Guthrie, but I know that you know all the things that I'm a-saying and many times more. I'm a-singing you this song, but I can't sing enough, 'cause there's not many men who've done the things that you've done. Here's to Cisco and Sonny and Leadbelly too.

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0: person who's coming up now, please don't play, gentlemen, for just a second. Thank you. The person that's coming up now is a person who has, in a sense, changed the face of folk music to the large American public, because he has brought it to it a point of view of a poet. Ladies and gentlemen, the person that's going to come up now has a limited amount of time. His name is Bob Dylan.
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But neighbor, let me tell you, just as sure as you're born, you better leave that woman. Yes, leave her alone. Cause one of these days, you just mark my word, you'll think the brother is gone to work. Or you walk up, a knock on the door, that's all, brother, you'll knock no more. 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

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Poor, alone, and happy, I walk by the surf and make a fire on the beach. And as darkness covers the face of the deep, lie down in the wild grass and dream the dream that the dreamers dream. I am the wind, the sea, the evening star. I am everyone, anyone, no one.

the Duke's a brand new dance. 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He calls it messing round. At a dance the other night, someone there turned out the light. When the light came on once more, a brother was lying behind that door, messing round, busy messing round. There's a gal down in New Orleans, the shimminest gal I ever seen. I may call her Ida Red, she's almost killed old Uncle Ned. Messing round, always messing round. Old King Solomon was a wise old soul, had all the women under his control. But the Duke would steal his gals away, 'cause he can't do what they're doing today. Messing round, I mean messing round. A deacon called on Sister Brown, but her husband was out of town. All the papers said next day, the ambulance took him away. Messing round, they caught them messing round.

even the old folks can be had. They put a lot of them in jail and wouldn't even give them bail. They caught them messing round. I mean messing round. Now anyone can learn the knack. Hands on your hips and bend way back. Stand on one spot nice and light. Twist around from left to right. Messing round, they call that messing round. Doctors, lawyers, firemen, cops all go there to heat their cups. When they go, they say, amen. We are going back there again. Messing round, they like that messing round. Now Sally Snow and Harry Red were found in their backyard dead. They held an inquest to find out just what it was all about. They had been messing round, I mean messing round.

0: like to do a song dedicated to the same old draggy thing that's going on, the soldiers in Vietnam and so forth. The thing called Isabella, the world for Isabella.
1: Thank you. 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

0: from all of us, a very sincere thanks.
1: Good night, Los Angeles.

such a pleasure to be back here with y'all again on this night. Tonight is y'all's night. Tonight is our night. We're gonna have a nice time here tonight. I want to welcome all of you here. Welcome the rest of y'all around the world who might be tuning in with us this evening. In the spirit of doing this thing right, we're gonna do this little thing right here. So I need everybody to turn to the person sitting or standing next to you, and I want you to introduce yourself to that person tonight. Obviously, it doesn't count if you came here with that person. You gotta make a new friend this evening. All right, now to everybody make a new friend tonight. I don't believe you. Y'all are some of the friendliest people I've ever met in my life. Did y'all make a new friend tonight? Great, now on a count of three, I want everybody to shout out the name of the person you just met. One, two, three. That's nice, that's nice. My name is Marco. This is DJ on the drums back here. The light of life, Miss Laura Lee on this.

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He was quite a great guy. And so thank you. So I'm going to dedicate this song to any of you who've had a death in your family, and to my brother Carl Wilson.

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0: Thank you.
1: Anyway, this is also from Rod Stewart's second solo LP, which you should get to along with the first one. And it's All Over Now. That's the name of it.

0: Yeah, so if the faces are anywhere within about 1,000 miles of where you live, then you should go and see them, I think. And that's, sadly, almost the end of this week's programme. And thanks to Argent for their contribution. And it was produced by Jeff Griffin, sound balanced by Tony Wilson, and leaping about this week by John Etchells. And the faces, and I think I'm going to apply for a job as one of their roadies or something, because I've not enjoyed anything as much as this for a long time.
1: He looks great.
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0: Thank you.
1: 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Some cold beer. 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

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I'm just like Baskin and Robbins now. 31 flavors.

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We were here last weekend. We had a great time. And we're going to have a greater time tonight. 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

0: Thank you.
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0: Okay. So we got some old songs for you, some new songs, some in-between songs. And I'm feeling the good vibrations here tonight under this beautiful full moon. Super moon. Okay. Actually, I'm gonna take a little moment here just to drink it all in for myself, okay?

Thank you. Okay. Yeah, I've got a feeling we're going to have some fun here tonight. In the Coachella Valley. In California, yay. On a desert trip.

Thank you. Okay. Do you enjoy Neil? We love Neil. Come on. Woo!

Anybody who's been to our show before knows that we do that little bit at the end there as a tribute to the late, great Jimi Hendrix. And I tell the story that I was lucky to run into Jimmy and know him a little bit when he was in London in the 60s. And the greatest tribute probably that he ever paid us was that we had just released Sgt. Pepper's Lonely Hearts Club Band. We just released that on the Friday night. And 2 days later on the Sunday, Jimmy had learned the song and he opened with it. It was fantastic, you know, a lot of us were there because this was the new guy in town, you know. And he played a solo with his vibrator arm, with his Bigsby vibrator arm. And he's giving it all the... And the trouble was, in those days, that would send your guitar wildly out of tune. So he's standing there and he's out, you know. And there's no way back. He looks in the audience, he's searching around. Says, is Eric out there, man? He's looking for Eric Clapton. And Eric was out there, but he doesn't want to know. He's cringing down. Cocaine. Jimmy looks at him and says, hey, man, will you come up here and tune this for me? No. Tune it yourself.

Thank you. I've got a feeling here tonight. Right, yeah. I'd like to do a song now. This is a song I wrote for my wife, Nancy. And she's here with us tonight. This one's for you, Nancy.

Okay, this next one is for the Wings fans.

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Thank you. The next song we're going to play is one I wrote for Linda. And two of our kids are here tonight. I want to dedicate this one to Mary and Stella. 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Oh, we'll get some free clothes.

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Right. 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It's a desert, man. Okay, how many people here actually from India? Okay, that's three. How many people not from the Coachella Valley, but somewhere close by? And then how many people who've come from somewhere else to be here? Okay. On behalf of the Tourist Board, we welcome you.

was a couple of congratulations in order on this weekend. First of all, to Mr. Bobby Dylan for getting the Nobel Prize. Come on. And also to the great Chuck Berry, who's 90. Anyway, listen, we're going to take you back in time now. Long way back in time. This is before we were in the Beatles. Just when we were kids, just starting up. And we wanted to make a demo record, so we went to a little studio in Liverpool and we paid £5 to make this little demo. And the song we recorded there was the first thing we'd ever recorded. And that's the song we're going to play you now.

0: Thank you.
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So, hey, how are you people at the back doing? Okay, yeah, okay. We can hear you. All right. How about these people on the side? Doing good? Okay. How about the people on this side? How about the ones in the middle?

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He was a beautiful man, you know. He was the guy who first gave us a record contract. Nobody else would give us it. They said, you know, bands from up north were never going to make it. And he proved them wrong. I mean, without George, you know, there would not be any Beatles recordings. So we got a lot to thank him for. And when we do that song, Love Me Do, it reminds me of, like, the first session we did over at Abbey Road, where we arrived. I mean, we were kids, you know, we were like in our young 20s, and we didn't know about recording studios, big ones like this. And so we came in, and we were doing Love Me Do. And we used to do it like, when it went, Love Me Do, John would sing that line. And he'd go, Love Me Do, on his harmonica. But George Martin wanted it to happen, Love Me, so John couldn't do the same things at the both things at the same time. So he turned to me. George says, "Paul," he said, "would you possibly sing Love Me Do?" And I go, "Yeah, okay." I like quaking in my boots, you know. And so I did sing it, but I can still hear it on the record when I listen to the record these days. So Love Me Do. Yeah. George Martin, we love him.

0: Okay.
1: You right?
0: Okay, cool.
1: Okay, now, back in the 60s, there was a lot of troubles going on over America, particularly in the southern states of America, over civil rights. And we would hear about this in England, you know, and I wanted to try and do something. So I wanted to try and write a song that if it ever got back to the people going through the struggles in places like Alabama or Little Rock, if they heard the song, it might just help them through the struggles. So this next song.

love in the dark, black night.

Thank you. 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Okay. So, you know, one of the things I really love about having written that song is I go around the world and a lot of people say, hey, man, I tried to learn that Blackbird song on guitar, you know, when I was a kid. Any people here tonight tried to learn Blackbird? And you all got it wrong. No. Okay, so another thing I'm always saying is that you want to say something nice to someone sometime, but then you think, I'll say it tomorrow. I'll put it off. I'll say it next week. I'll see him next week. And sometimes it can be too late and you never get around to it. I wrote this next song after my dear mate John passed away. Let's hear it for John. This is in the form of a conversation that we never got to have.

0: Thank you.
1: Okay, we're going to lift the mood a bit now.
0: And this is a song off our most recent album.
2: Yeah!
0: And this one's called Queenie Eye.

0: Jim.
1: Yeah. Coming through, sir?
2: Okay, keep coming.
0: I hear you.

Thank you. Thank you. Okay, so we played you the oldest song that we ever recorded. And now we'd like to play for you the most recent one, the newest song. This one's from just last year. And to help us do this tonight, we have someone really special who's come along. Introducing to you the Empress of Barbados, Rihanna!

0: Thank you.
1: Ladies and gentlemen, we go all night. Rihanna, the one and only. We finally found someone under the age of 50. Everybody say, yeah! Everybody say, all right! Everybody say, okay! Okay, it's a full moon, so everybody howl. Woo! And that is going to scare a few coyotes out there.

Yeah, you know, I mean, it's really been great to be on this weekend, these two weekends. I mean, you know, it's like a once-in-a-lifetime thing. Or for us, twice-in-a-lifetime. Well, it's been fantastic, you know, because, I mean, all the guys on the bill, you know, from Bob to Stones, Neil, us, The Who, and Roger. I mean, that's quite a lineup. Okay, the next song here is off the Sgt. Pepper's Lonely Hearts Club Band album. Most likely.

0: fuck you. Okay. Are we going to invite a friend on stage with us? You all know him. Beautiful guy. I've known him a long time. I love this guy. Neil Young!
1: First technical difficulty has arrived.
0: Now that you come on, right?
2: That's okay.
0: We like technical difficulties. It proves we're live.
3: Okay.
0: What happened?

0: we're saying is give peace a chance. Yeah, Neil. That's what we're saying, right, man?
1: Just saying. Yes. You know who this guy is? My friend up here I'm lucky enough to be with. This is the Charlie Chaplin of rock and roll right here.
0: Hey, Neil. You got a solo on this next one for us?
1: Yeah, I'm ready.
0: You sound ready. Whoa.

electric. Neil Young. The one and only. 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Next song is, I was round at George Harrison's house. How about it for George? I was round at George's house and we were jamming on the ukulele. So he had one, I had one. And I said to him, I've learned one of your songs on the ukulele. So we played it together. We're going to play it for you now. It was like this.

Okay, thank you. And thank you, George, for writing that beautiful song. Yeah. Okay, next song here, we're going to ask you to sing it. In the middle of it, I'll say, now you, and you're on your own. But you will sing most gloriously. Are you ready? Are you ready?

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Let's do one more howl for the coyotes. We freaking them out. What's that? Who's that?